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That was Rag Joe Pons. 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
1: 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Durga Bhavani and on mridangam by Sri K. Sadguru Charan. 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

You are enjoying flute recital by Dr. Prapancham Sitaram. 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

Anytime Indian Music. Continuing the program, we now present a tabla recital in Rupak Taal. Our artist is Sandeep Banerjee. Accompanying him on the harmonium is Somnath Bardhan.

Adamodi, Charukeshilagam, Aditalam, Tyagarajakriti. Next item is composed by Tyagaraja. In Raga Charukeshi, set to Aditala, Adamodi.

0: And Mridangam. You are listening to a vocal recital by Binusha Ko Neriamangalam. He was accompanied by M.S. Jayakumar on violin and K. Jayakrishnan on Mridangam.
1: 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This program was a contribution by Trishur Station of All India Radio for Ragam 24/7 DTH channel, Anytime Indian Music.